0: winds will come from the southwest at 1 to 9 miles per hour, gusting up to 20 miles per hour. Tomorrow, anticipate rain showers before 7 a.m., followed by showers and thunderstorms. The high will be near 66, dropping to around 64 in the afternoon. South winds will blow at 3 to 12 miles per hour, gusting up to 24 miles per hour. Rainfall may reach 3/4 of an inch. Tomorrow night, showers and thunderstorms will continue until 2 a.m. The low will be around 49 with north winds at 3 to 7 miles per hour, gusting to 18 miles per hour. Rainfall could total 1/2 inch. Thursday, there's a slight chance of afternoon showers and thunderstorms. Expect a high near 72 with northwest winds at 6 to 12 miles per hour, gusting to 21 miles per hour. For Juneteenth, the forecast is sunny with a high near 74 and northwest winds at 1 to 9 miles per hour.
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8: Tonight, expect rain showers after 2 a.m. under mostly cloudy conditions. Temperatures will hover around 49, rising to 53 overnight. Winds will come from the southwest at 1 to 9 miles per hour, gusting up to 20 miles per hour. Tomorrow, anticipate rain showers before 7 a.m., followed by showers and thunderstorms. The high will be near 66, dropping to around 64 in the afternoon. South winds will blow at 3 to 12 miles per hour, gusting up to 24 miles per hour. Rainfall may reach 3/4 of an inch. Tomorrow night, showers and thunderstorms will continue until 2 a.m. The low will be around 49 with north winds at 3 to 7 miles per hour, gusting to 18 miles per hour. Rainfall could total 1/2 inch. Thursday, there's a slight chance of afternoon showers and thunderstorms. Expect a high near 72 with northwest winds at 6 to 12 miles per hour, gusting to 21 miles per hour. For Juneteenth, the forecast is sunny with a high near 74, and northwest winds at 1 to 9 miles per hour.
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8: Tonight, expect rain showers after 2 a.m. under mostly cloudy conditions. Temperatures will hover around 49, rising to 53 overnight. Winds will come from the southwest at 1 to 9 miles per hour, gusting up to 20 miles per hour. Tomorrow, anticipate rain showers before 7 a.m., followed by showers and thunderstorms. The high will be near 66, dropping to around 64 in the afternoon. South winds will blow at 3 to 12 miles per hour, gusting up to 24 miles per hour. Rainfall may reach 3/4 of an inch. Tomorrow night, showers and thunderstorms will continue until 2 a.m. The low will be around 49 with north winds at 3 to 7 miles per hour, gusting to 18 miles per hour. Rainfall could total half an inch. Thursday, there's a slight chance of afternoon showers and thunderstorms. Expect a high near 72 with northwest winds at 6 to 12 miles per hour, gusting to 21 miles per hour. For Juneteenth, the forecast is sunny with a high near 74 and northwest winds at 1 to 9 miles per hour.
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10: Showers likely overnight. Temperatures in the mid-50s at daybreak. Northwest winds 5 to 10. Wednesday showers, possibly a thunderstorm, 69. Wednesday night showers, possibly a thunderstorm, 52. Thursday sunny, isolated morning showers, 74. Friday sunny, 76. Saturday sunny, isolated afternoon showers and thunderstorms, 80.
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6: Showers likely overnight. Temperatures in the mid-50s at daybreak. Northwest winds 5 to 10. Wednesday showers, possibly a thunderstorm, 69. Wednesday night showers, possibly a thunderstorm, 52. Thursday sunny, isolated morning showers, 74. Friday sunny, 76. Saturday sunny, isolated afternoon showers and thunderstorms, 80.
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0: Showers likely overnight. Temperatures in the mid-50s at daybreak. Northwest winds 5 to 10. Wednesday showers, possibly a thunderstorm, 69. Wednesday night showers, possibly a thunderstorm, 52. Thursday sunny, isolated morning showers, 74. Friday sunny, 76. Saturday sunny, isolated afternoon showers and thunderstorms, 80.
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0: Showers likely overnight. Temperatures in the mid-50s at daybreak. Northwest winds 5 to 10. Wednesday showers, possibly a thunderstorm, 69. Wednesday night showers, possibly a thunderstorm, 52. Thursday sunny, isolated morning showers, 74. Friday sunny, 76. Saturday sunny, isolated afternoon showers and thunderstorms, 80.
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0: Showers likely overnight. Temperatures in the mid-50s at daybreak. Northwest winds 5 to 10. Wednesday showers, possibly a thunderstorm, 69. Wednesday night showers, possibly a thunderstorm, 52. Thursday sunny, isolated morning showers, 74. Friday sunny, 76. Saturday sunny, isolated afternoon showers and thunderstorms, 80.
1: As certain as the sunrise and sunset, without fail, every day. 102.7 WKBH.

0: Showers likely overnight. Temperatures in the mid-50s at daybreak. Northwest winds 5 to 10. Wednesday showers, possibly a thunderstorm, 69. Wednesday night showers, possibly a thunderstorm, 52. Thursday sunny, isolated morning showers, 74. Friday sunny, 76. Saturday sunny, isolated afternoon showers and thunderstorms, 80.
1: 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A simple premise in a complex world.

0: Showers likely overnight. Temperatures in the mid-50s at daybreak. Northwest winds 5 to 10. Wednesday showers, possibly a thunderstorm, 69. Wednesday night showers, possibly a thunderstorm, 52. Thursday sunny, isolated morning showers, 74. Friday sunny, 76. Saturday sunny, isolated afternoon showers and thunderstorms, 80.
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0: 102.7 WKBH. Looks like showers, possibly a thunderstorm today. 69 in the afternoon high. Showers likely, possible thunderstorm tonight, low of 53. Tomorrow, a slight chance of rain, otherwise mostly cloudy, then a little bit of sun, a high of 73. For tomorrow night, mostly clear, a low of 50. And Juneteenth, a slight chance of showers, otherwise sunny and 76. With sunrise at 5:22, a little bit of wetness around the Cooley region. It's 59, and I have Bob Seger, REO Speedwagon, next.
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We gave away 25 pairs of two-day passes for Summer Jam, which is happening in Eau Claire this weekend. Congratulations to Matt from La Crosse, Steve from West Salem, Amanda from Toma, Sharon of La Crescent, Lisa of Toma, Nikki of Brownsville, Lori of Trempealeau, and Tara of Onalaska. They are heading to an amazing show. Thank you for entering. A complete list of winners can be found at 1027wkbh.com.

102.7 WKBH. A few strong to severe storms capable of producing severe hail be possible across north central Iowa this morning. Strong to severe storms will be possible again this afternoon and evening with the potential for all hazards, including large hail, damaging winds, a few tornadoes, and heavy rainfall, leading to localized flooding. Meanwhile, here in the Cooley region, showers, possibly a thunderstorm. Look for a high of 69.

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0: 102.7 WKBH, showers possible, thunderstorm today, 69 the high. Showers likely, possible thunderstorm tonight, 53 the low. Slight chance of rain tomorrow, chance of a thunderstorm, look for high of 73. And for Juneteenth, there's a slight chance of rain, possible thunderstorm in 76.
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2: Names of the victims in the early Saturday morning fatal two-car head-on crash.

0: crash on Highway 93 between Centerville and Arcadia have been released. Killed was 42-year-old Amber Chauvel of Eau Claire. She was a passenger in the SUV of 38-year-old Maidao Yang of Eau Claire. Police say Vang hit the pickup of 24-year-old Alec Leonards of Winona, going the opposite direction after hitting a deer. Chauvel died at the scene. Both drivers were med-flighted to a nearby hospital. A Richland County woman was med-flighted to a La Crosse hospital after suffering serious injuries after being hit by a pickup near Reedstown Monday. Police say 77-year-old Judith Goldaid was hit by the pickup of 79-year-old Donald Goldaid of Richland County. It happened in a private driveway. The Monroe County Board is expected to decide July 21st whether to put in an 18-month building moratorium on AI data centers. County Zoning Administrator Allison Elliott explains how a moratorium would improve what is currently happening.
1: The purpose of the moratorium is to allow for the county to develop specific rules and regulations about a specific topic. In this case, it would be data centers. Right now, there are no regulations on data centers specifically listed in the county's zoning code. So this moratorium would give the county time to develop some regulations, get the zoning code amended to include those into that ordinance, and then just be in a better position to start accepting applications for actual sites.
0: Elliott says their department covers about half the county's towns outside of cities and villages. The zoning committee would also have to approve it the day before it would go before the board. A Montana man charged with first-degree sexual assault of a preteen child in La Crosse County last Friday was arrested in Montana Monday. 33-year-old Matthew Weber is charged. The next City of La Crosse District Forum with Alderman Gary Podesky and Mayor Shondell Spivey will be held Monday from 6 o'clock to 7:30 at the Wygant Park Shelter. For more information, go to cityoflacrosse.org/districtforums. There's also a neighborhood zoning meeting Monday from 6 o'clock to 7 o'clock at First Congregational Church. And now you're up to date. Craig Otto, Magnum Media News.
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0: I am Kelly Wilde. It's 102.7 WKBH, and America is about to turn 250 years old in a few weeks. And to celebrate, we are burying a time capsule that won't be open for another 250 years. It's called America's Time Capsule. It'll be open July 4th, 2276. And as far as what goes in the capsule, here's what the director of the project said. We wanted all states and territories to be represented to choose their own objects to submit. It has to be see it as shining sea. It has to be personal. Obviously, you can't put anything that will spoil, and you can't have anything that would affect the objects around them, so no adhesive or leather either. While they haven't decided on the entire collection yet, so far they have an iPhone 17, Native American artwork, essays from students, plus they're also putting in a
1: golf ball, and a plastic steak, and a rubber ducky, and a yo-yo.
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102.7 WKBH. Garrett Mitchell hit a solo homer in the seventh that lifted the Brewers to a 2-1 win over the Guardians yesterday. The Twins trounced the Rangers 12-2, and the Cubs lost to the Rockies 5-2.

0: showers, possible thunderstorm today. 69, your drive home with Dylan. Showers likely, possible thunderstorm tonight, 53 the low. Slight chance of rain tomorrow, maybe a thunderstorm late afternoon. Look for a high of 73. Mostly clear tomorrow night, 50 the low. Friday, which is Juneteenth, slight chance of rain, possible thunderstorm in the afternoon, a high of 76. For the weekend, Saturday is going to be sunny and warmer. Look for a high of 79. And Sunday, chance of rain returns and a high of 75. It's 58 and I have Phil Collins, Stevie Ray Vaughan, and Simple Minds next. 102.7 WKBH.
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3: Names of the victims in the early Saturday morning fatal two-car head-on crash on Highway 93 between Centerville and Arcadia have been released. Killed was 42-year-old Amber Chauvald of Eau Claire. She was a passenger in the SUV of 38-year-old Maidao Yang of Eau Claire. Police say Vang hit the pickup of 24-year-old Alec Leonards of Winona, going the opposite direction after hitting a deer. Chauvald died at the scene. Both drivers were med-flighted to a nearby hospital. A Richland County woman was med-flighted to a La Crosse hospital after suffering serious injuries after being hit by a pickup near Reedstown Monday. Police say 77-year-old Judith Goldade was hit by the pickup of 79-year-old Donald Goldade of Richland County. It happened in a private driveway. The Monroe County Board is expected to decide July 21st whether to put in an 18-month building moratorium on AI data centers. County Zoning Administrator Allison Elliott explains how a moratorium would improve what is currently happening.
4: The purpose of the moratorium is to allow for the county to develop specific rules and regulations about a specific topic. In this case, it would be data centers. Right now, there are no regulations on data centers specifically listed in the county's zoning code. So this moratorium would give the county time to develop some regulations, get the zoning code amended to include those into that ordinance, and then just be in a better position to start accepting applications for actual sites.
3: Elliott says their department covers about half the county's towns outside of cities and villages. The zoning committee would also have to approve it the day before it would go before the board. A Montana man charged with first-degree sexual assault of a preteen child in La Crosse County last Friday was arrested in Montana Monday. 33-year-old Matthew Weber is charged. The next City of La Crosse District Forum with Alderman Gary Podesky and Mayor Sean Del Spivey will be held Monday from 6 o'clock to 7:30 at the Wygant Park Shelter. For more information, go to cityoflacrosse.org/districtforums. There's also a neighborhood zoning meeting Monday from 6 o'clock to 7 o'clock at First Congregational Church. And now you're up to date. Craig Otto, Magnum Media News.
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Purple is admired, not required. 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

0: 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Showers possible, thunderstorm today, 69 the high. Showers likely, possible thunderstorm tonight, 53 the low. Slight chance of rain tomorrow. Chance of a thunderstorm, look for high of 73. And for Juneteenth, there's a slight chance of rain, possible thunderstorm in 76. On the way, the Rolling Stones, Van Halen, Poison, and a little cleaning.
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0: I am Kelly Wilde. It's 102.7 WKBH. And if you never got around to that spring cleaning you plan to do, you still have a few more days of spring left if you want to squeeze it in. But be careful. There's a new article on cleaning mistakes that are making your home dirtier. Let me give you some of them. Forgetting to clean the things you use to clean. We need to clean things like vacuums, washing machines, and toilet brushes. Spraying cleaning agents directly on surfaces. Unless directed by the instructions, it is generally better to apply cleaning products to a sponge, cloth, or brush to control the amount used. Overlooking dust buildup on vents and fans. Not getting rid of dust in places like this can allow the dust to spread far and wide. Washing windows on a sunny day. 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And finally, cleaning infrequently and or sporadically. No one wants to hear it, but it's true. Cleaning regularly makes the process easier. When I brought this up to Sue, I asked, what are some cleaning mistakes that you think are making our home dirtier? She said, well, I think our biggest mistake is I let you clean. I'm like, what? She said, 34 years. We've been married 34 years, and I can't get you to figure out that it's called a toilet brush because you only use it in the toilet. I said, well, it's really bristly.
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102.7 WKBH, the St. Joseph's Ridge Lions are hosting this year's La Crosse County Dairy Breakfast. It's at Creamery Creek Farms near Bangor this Saturday, starting at 6 a.m. Come out to the farm and celebrate the La Crosse County dairy industry by enjoying a dairy-themed breakfast, live entertainment, and activities for all ages. Attendees will get to learn about how Wisconsin dairy farmers and their partners impact our communities. Ticket information at La Crosse County Dairy Breakfast, St. Joseph's Ridge Lions on Facebook. And if you're interested in volunteering for the breakfast, email the St. Joseph's Ridge Lions at lacrossedairybreakfast@outlook.com.

0: 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Strong to severe storms will be possible again this afternoon and evening with the potential for all hazards, including large hail, damaging winds, a few tornadoes, and heavy rainfall, leading to localized flooding. Meanwhile, here in the Cooley region, showers, possibly a thunderstorm, look for a high of 69. Enjoying the smell of wet dog over on Winnebago, it's 58 with Dire Straits, Money for Nothing next.
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We gave away 25 pairs of two-day passes for Summer Jam in Eau Claire, which happens this Friday and Saturday night. Got to say congratulations to Catherine of La Crosse, Stephanie of Caledonia, Michael of La Crosse, Todd of La Crosse, Michelle of West Salem, Harold of Winona, Tara of Mendota, and Alexis of Toma. Congratulations. Thanks for listening. And for complete list of winners, head over to 1027wkbh.com.

0: quick reminder that due to today's forecast, the Gateway Area Council Lawn Social was moved to tomorrow, the 18th, so you can celebrate all things scouting under drier circumstances. You can get more details at gatewayscouting.org. We do have rain in the forecast today. Showers and thunderstorms, 69 the high. Showers and thunderstorms likely tonight with a low of 53. Slight chance of rain tomorrow, and then some sun in 73. Juneteenth has a slight chance of rain, possible thunderstorms in 76.
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I am Kelly Wilde. It's 102.7 WKBH. And people online are talking about the now obsolete skills that adults of a certain age will never forget, even though they're no longer needed. Let me give you some of them. Programming a VCR. Or setting up two VCRs so that you can make a copy of a movie from the video store. Loading a 35mm camera and even developing the film. Using a Thomas Guide map book to find a street or location. Making brown paper bag book covers for school books. And something that I was extremely good at. In fact, people would come from miles around just to watch me do it. Rewinding a cassette tape with a pencil.

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0: Brown at Girl of Van Morrison, 102.7 WKBH. Today's all about the rain. Showers, thunderstorms, look for a high of 69. Showers, thunderstorms likely tonight, low of 53. Slight chance of rain tomorrow afternoon, otherwise sunny in 73. Clear in 50 tomorrow night, Juneteenth, that's a slight chance of rain, look for a high of 76. Saturday, sunny in 79, and Sunday, a chance of rain in 75.
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4: Names of the victims in the early Saturday morning fatal two-car head-on crash on Highway 93 between Centerville and Arcadia have been released. Killed was 42-year-old Amber Chauvall of Eau Claire. She was a passenger in the SUV of 38-year-old Maidao Yang of Eau Claire. Police say Vang hit the pickup of 24-year-old Alec Leonards of Winona, going the opposite direction after hitting a deer. Chauvall died at the scene. Both drivers were med-flighted to a nearby hospital. A Richland County woman was med-flighted to a La Crosse hospital after suffering serious injuries after being hit by a pickup near Reedstown Monday. Police say 77-year-old Judith Goldade was hit by the pickup of 79-year-old Donald Goldade of Richland County. It happened in a private driveway. The Monroe County Board is expected to decide July 21st whether to put in an 18-month building moratorium on AI data centers. County Zoning Administrator Allison Elliott explains how a moratorium would improve what is currently happening.
5: The purpose of the moratorium is to allow for the county to develop specific rules and regulations about a specific topic. In this case, it would be data centers. Right now, there are no regulations on data centers specifically listed in the county's zoning code. So this moratorium would give the county time to develop some regulations, get the zoning code amended to include those into that ordinance, and then just be in a better position to start accepting applications for actual sites.
4: Elliott says their department covers about half the county's towns outside of cities and villages. The zoning committee would also have to approve it the day before it would go before the board. A Montana man charged with first-degree sexual assault of a preteen child in La Crosse County last Friday was arrested in Montana Monday. 33-year-old Matthew Weber is charged. The next City of La Crosse District Forum with Alderman Gary Podesky and Mayor Sean Del Spivey will be held Monday from 6 o'clock to 7:30 at the Wygant Park Shelter. For more information, go to cityoflacrosse.org/districtforums. There's also a neighborhood zoning meeting Monday from 6 o'clock to 7 o'clock at First Congregational Church. And now you're up to date. Craig Otto, Magnum Media News.
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Summer Jam is happening in Eau Claire this Friday and Saturday night. Friday at Starship, Blue Oyster Cult, The Wallflowers, Third Eye Blind. Saturday, Spin Doctors, Gin Blossoms, Bret Michaels, and Styx. And we gave away 25 pair of two-day passes. Got to say congratulations to Terry of Camp Douglas, Dan of Toma, Amber of Black River Falls, Timothy of Sparta, Kevin of Lafarge, Susan of Hillsboro, Nathaniel of Sparta, William of Black River Falls, and Debbie of Toma. Thank you for entering. Have yourself a great time. And for a complete list of winners, you can go to 1027wkbh.com.

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0: 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Venus and Serena will play doubles at Wimbledon for the first time in a decade. Last time they did that was in 2016 when they picked up their sixth title. UFC boss Dana White says he'll never do another White House show due to a combination of cost and the logistics of an outdoor show. And the NBA Finals snagged their biggest audience since 1998.
1: Rich girl, and you're gone too far, 'cause you know it don't matter anyway.

0: 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The trailer was released yesterday. The movie comes out summer of 2027. They are back.
1: Shrek and Duncan, two stalwart friends off on another whirlwind Big City adventure. Oh, this is bad.
2: Baby, come back. Any kind of fool could see there was something in everything about you. Roxy!
3: Donkey!
0: And if you remember Eddie Murphy in 48 Hours, that was for you, my friend. Summer of 2027, it's Shrek 5.

0: Styx, who are part of that amazing Summer Jam lineup that's happening in Eau Claire this weekend. We have the privilege of sending 25 people there with two-day passes. You can get that complete list of winners at 1027wkbh.com.
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0: If you're headed to American Family Field, the Brewers are making a pretty big upgrade. And it's not about the players in the field either. 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Details on that for you in about 14 minutes. I am Ben Scott.
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0: let you know you're one of my kind.
1: Ben Scott with you, and big changes are on the way at American Family Field as the Brewers have officially started construction on a new premium seating and club area called The Truss. Set to open next year, the all-inclusive space will sit along the right field line and be tied directly to 375 premium seats in the first six rows of the lower bowl. Now, those seats will feature upgraded padded seating and an enhanced in-game experience from dugout to dugout. Fans in the section will have ticket packages starting around $245 per game, which include parking, food, and beverages, both inside the new club space and delivered right to their seats as well. Inside the club will feature multiple levels of dining, a long bar, and outdoor viewing decks designed to give fans a more modern, upscale ballpark experience. It will also open earlier than the rest of the stadium to give ticket holders more time inside the space. The Brewers officially say the project is part of a broader push to keep the ballpark first class and modern, enhancing the fan experience while keeping the Brewers competitive off the field as well as on it. So that looks very cool. I've seen some of the renderings online. You can check those out as well. But The Truss, set to open at American Family Field next year.

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You knew these songs were hits the first time you heard them. 102.7 WKBH.

0: As the early part of summer continues to roll on, more of our fellow Wisconsinites are choosing staycations instead of big trips this year. We'll tell you where some of the most affordable getaway spots are in less than 15 minutes. I am Ben Scott.
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It is Ben Scott saying, with summer travel costs still running high, a new survey suggesting a lot of Americans may be sticking closer to home this year. In Wisconsin, we are no exception. According to Talker Research, about 4 in 10 Americans say they're skipping summer trips entirely due to rising costs. But at the same time, 71% of Wisconsin residents still plan to travel in some form this summer, even if that means shorter, more local getaways. Exactly what places like Two Rivers are banking on. Park and recreation leaders in the area say they're seeing steady crowds as families look for affordable staycation options. Nearby Point Beach State Park is also reporting strong campground demand, with some weekends already close to selling out. Local tourism leaders say destinations along Lake Michigan, including Manitowoc and Two Rivers, are seeing a boost because many visitors can make the trip on a single tank of gas while still finding affordable lodging, dining, and outdoor activities. From beaches and bike trails to fishing, and even the city that claims to be home of the ice cream sundae, it's all part of a growing trend, vacationing without going far, as prices on everything continue to rise or are already high enough where they put it out of, you know, most of our budgets if we want to take a trip this summer. I know my family and I, we've got a trip way up north coming up in August for a full week, doing, I guess, a little staycation, if you will, here in America's Dairyland.

0: The Rolling Stones doing another collaboration to promote their upcoming album, Foreign Tongues. These guys hard at work to promote this album. I'll let you know the latest collab. We'll do that in about 13 minutes. I am Ben Scott.
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6: Showers, possibly a thunderstorm this afternoon. Temperatures in the upper 60s. South winds 10 to 15, gusting to 25. Tonight, showers and thunderstorms likely, 53. Tomorrow, partly sunny. Isolated afternoon showers and thunderstorms, 74. Tomorrow night, clear, 49. Friday, sunny. Isolated afternoon showers and thunderstorms.

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2: Und lieben Glauben Globen.

Thank you for spending time with us. We always appreciate that. I am Ben Scott. They are the Rolling Stones, and they're adding a little superhero power to their upcoming album. The band has announced a new collaboration with Marvel featuring five collectible vinyl editions of their new album, Foreign Tongues. Now, each version is inspired by a different Marvel hero, including Spider-Man, Captain America, Wolverine, Thor, and the Hulk. The records will also include exclusive comic book artwork designed specifically for each superhero edition. The special Marvel releases arrive July the 10th, the same day Foreign Tongues drops as well. The album is the Stones' 25th studio release and follows 2023's Hackney Diamonds. They've already given fans a preview with the songs Rough and Twisted and In the Stars. You can find those over on YouTube. So the Stones really getting out to promote this new album. We heard about the collab with the World Cup a few days ago, and now another one, this time with Marvel. So all of that will drop the same day as the album, July the 10th.

0: 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We've got kind of his mindset, his comments on that return to the gridiron. We'll share those with you in less than 12 minutes. I am Ben Scott.
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Ben Scott with you, and Green Bay Packers tight end Tucker Kraft is sounding confident as he works his way back from a torn ACL he suffered last November. Kraft says he believes he was playing as well as anyone in his position before the injury, and he sees no reason that level of play shouldn't continue once he's back on the field. In fact, he's eyeing a return as early as week one for Packers and Vikings. He expects to start training camp on the physically unable to perform list, also known as the PUP list, but says he'll be ready to go by the opener with no restrictions. Now, before the injury, this gives credit to what Tucker Kraft mentioned there. He was having a breakout season on offense, finishing his second season with 32 catches, nearly 500 yards, and 6 touchdowns in just 8 games, tied for the team lead at the time. Now, he says the rehab process has only reinforced his mindset. He's not coming back to get back to normal, but to pick up right where he left off. You gotta love that attitude, that mindset there from Tucker Kraft. Hopefully, fingers crossed, he's ready for week 1, Packers and Vikings.

0: If you're headed to American Family Field, the Brewers are making a pretty big upgrade. And it's not about the players in the field either. It's for you and I. A new premium fan experience will come next year. Details on that for you in about 14 minutes. I am Ben Scott.
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4: Names of the victims in the early Saturday morning fatal two-car head-on crash on Highway 93 between Centerville and Arcadia have been released. Killed was 42-year-old Amber Chauvald of Eau Claire. She was a passenger in the SUV of 38-year-old Maidao Yang of Eau Claire. Police say Vang hit the pickup of 24-year-old Alec Leonards of Winona, going the opposite direction after hitting a deer. Chauvald died at the scene. Both drivers were med-flighted to a nearby hospital. A Richland County woman was med-flighted to a La Crosse hospital after suffering serious injuries after being hit by a pickup near Reedstown Monday. Police say 77-year-old Judith Goldade was hit by the pickup of 79-year-old Donald Goldade of Richland County. It happened in a private driveway. The Monroe County Board is expected to decide July 21st whether to put in an 18-month building moratorium on AI data centers. County Zoning Administrator Allison Elliott explains how a moratorium would improve what is currently happening.
5: The purpose of the moratorium is to allow for the county to develop specific rules and regulations about a specific topic. In this case, it would be data centers. Right now, there are no regulations on data centers specifically listed in the county's zoning code. So this moratorium would give the county time to develop some regulations, get the zoning code amended to include those into that ordinance, and then just be in a better position to start accepting applications for actual sites.
4: Elliott says their department covers about half the county's towns outside of cities and villages. The zoning committee would also have to approve it the day before it would go before the board. A Montana man charged with first-degree sexual assault of a preteen child in La Crosse County last Friday was arrested in Montana Monday. 33-year-old Matthew Weber is charged. The next City of La Crosse District Forum with Alderman Gary Podesky and Mayor Sean Del Spivey will be held Monday from 6 o'clock to 7:30 at the Wygant Park Shelter. For more information, go to cityoflacrosse.org/districtforums. There's also a neighborhood zoning meeting Monday from 6 o'clock to 7 o'clock at First Congregational Church. And now you're up to date. Craig Otto, Magnum Media News.
6: I'm Tom Tiffany, and for some reason, Madison Democrats say I'm too cliché. Well, I did grow up milking cows on a Wisconsin dairy farm. 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
7: Hi.
6: I've been a dam tender, boat captain, husband, and girl dad with perfect attendance at 20 Nutcrackers. 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I'm Tom Tiffany. I'm running for governor to bring down the cost of living by cutting property taxes, utility rates, and red tape. By stopping institutional investors on Wall Street from buying our homes and big data from bulldozing our farmland. Finally, I will audit every state government agency to root out all the waste and fraud you and I both know is happening in Madison. Cliche? You betcha.
8: Paid for by Tiffany for Wisconsin.

Ben Scott with you, and big changes are on the way at American Family Field as the Brewers have officially started construction on a new premium seating and club area called The Truss. Set to open next year, the all-inclusive space will sit along the right field line and be tied directly to 375 premium seats in the first six rows of the lower bowl. Now, those seats will feature upgraded padded seating and an enhanced in-game experience from dugout to dugout. Fans in the section will have ticket packages starting around $245 per game, which include parking, food, and beverages, both inside the new club space and delivered right to their seats as well. Inside the club will feature multiple levels of dining, a long bar, and outdoor viewing decks designed to give fans a more modern, upscale ballpark experience. It will also open earlier than the rest of the stadium to give ticket holders more time inside the space. The Brewers officially say the project is part of a broader push to keep the ballpark first class and modern, enhancing the fan experience while keeping the Brewers competitive off the field as well as on it. So that looks very cool. I've seen some of the renderings online. You can check those out as well. But The Truss, set to open at American Family Field next year.

0: As the early part of summer continues to roll on, more of our fellow Wisconsinites are choosing staycations instead of big trips this year. We'll tell you where some of the most affordable getaway spots are in less than 15 minutes. I am Ben Scott.
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Travel costs still running high. A new survey suggesting a lot of Americans may be sticking closer to home this year. In Wisconsin, we are no exception. According to Talker Research, about 4 in 10 Americans say they're skipping summer trips entirely due to rising costs. But at the same time, 71% of Wisconsin residents still plan to travel in some form this summer, even if that means shorter, more local getaways. It's exactly what places like Two Rivers are banking on. Park and recreation leaders in the area say they're seeing steady crowds as families look for affordable staycation options. Nearby Point Beach State Park is also reporting strong campground demand, with some weekends already close to selling out. Local tourism leaders say destinations along Lake Michigan, including Manitowoc and Two Rivers, are seeing a boost because many visitors can make the trip on a single tank of gas while still finding affordable lodging, dining, and outdoor activities. From beaches and bike trails to fishing, and even the city that claims to be home of the ice cream sundae, it's all part of a growing trend, vacationing without going far, as prices on everything continue to rise or are already high enough where they put it out of, you know, most of our budgets if we want to take a trip this summer. I know my family and I, we've got a trip way up north coming up in August for a full week, doing, I guess, a little staycation, if you will, here in America's Dairyland.

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0: The Rolling Stones doing another collaboration to promote their upcoming album, Foreign Tongues. These guys hard at work to promote this album. I'll let you know the latest collab. We'll do that in about 13 minutes. I am Ben Scott.
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3: Names of the victims in the early Saturday morning fatal two-car head-on crash on Highway 93 between Centerville and Arcadia have been released. Killed was 42-year-old Amber Chauvald of Eau Claire. She was a passenger in the SUV of 38-year-old Maidao Yang of Eau Claire. Police say Vang hit the pickup of 24-year-old Alec Leonards of Winona, going the opposite direction after hitting a deer. Chauvald died at the scene. Both drivers were med-flighted to a nearby hospital. A Richland County woman was med-flighted to a La Crosse hospital after suffering serious injuries after being hit by a pickup near Reedstown Monday. Police say 77-year-old Judith Goldade was hit by the pickup of 79-year-old Donald Goldade of Richland County. It happened in a private driveway. The Monroe County Board is expected to decide July 21st whether to put in an 18-month building moratorium on AI data centers. County Zoning Administrator Allison Elliott explains how a moratorium would improve what is currently happening.
4: The purpose of the moratorium is to allow for the county to develop specific rules and regulations about a specific topic. In this case, it would be data centers. Right now, there are no regulations on data centers specifically listed in the county's zoning code. So this moratorium would give the county time to develop some regulations, get the zoning code amended to include those into that ordinance, and then just be in a better position to start accepting applications for actual sites.
3: Elliott says their department covers about half the county's towns outside of cities and villages. The zoning committee would also have to approve it the day before it would go before the board. A Montana man charged with first-degree sexual assault of a preteen child in La Crosse County last Friday was arrested in Montana Monday. 33-year-old Matthew Weber is charged. The next City of La Crosse District Forum with Alderman Gary Podesky and Mayor Sean Del Spivey will be held Monday from 6 o'clock to 7:30 at the Wygant Park Shelter. For more information, go to cityoflacrosse.org/districtforums. There's also a neighborhood zoning meeting Monday from 6 o'clock to 7 o'clock at First Congregational Church. And now you're up to date. Craig Otto, Magnum Media News.
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3: Showers, possibly a thunderstorm this afternoon. Temperatures in the upper 60s. South winds 10 to 15, gusting to 25. Tonight, showers and thunderstorms likely, 53. Tomorrow, partly sunny. Isolated afternoon showers and thunderstorms, 74. Tomorrow night, clear, 49. Friday, sunny, isolated afternoon showers and thunderstorms, 76.
6: 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Even if your relatives don't want you, we do.

Thank you for spending time with us. We always appreciate that. I am Ben Scott. They are the Rolling Stones, and they're adding a little superhero power to their upcoming album. The band has announced a new collaboration with Marvel featuring five collectible vinyl editions of their new album, Foreign Tongues. Now, each version is inspired by a different Marvel hero, including Spider-Man, Captain America, Wolverine, Thor, and the Hulk. The records will also include exclusive comic book artwork designed specifically for each superhero edition. The special Marvel releases arrive July the 10th, the same day Foreign Tongues drops as well. The album is the Stones' 25th studio release and follows 2023's Hackney Diamonds. They've already given fans a preview with the songs Rough and Twisted and In the Stars. You can find those over on YouTube. So the Stones really getting out to promote this new album. We heard about the collab with the World Cup a few days ago, and now another one, this time with Marvel. So all of that will drop the same day as the album, July the 10th.

0: Green Bay Packers tight end Tucker Kraft isn't holding back about his comeback from a torn ACL, and he's setting a pretty bold expectation for when he returns to the field. We've got kind of his mindset, his comments on that return to the gridiron. We'll share those with you in less than 12 minutes. I am Ben Scott.
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Packers tight end Tucker Kraft is sounding confident as he works his way back from a torn ACL he suffered last November. Kraft says he believes he was playing as well as anyone in his position before the injury, and he sees no reason that level of play shouldn't continue once he's back on the field. In fact, he's eyeing a return as early as week one for Packers and Vikings. He expects to start training camp on the physically unable to perform list, also known as the PUP list, but says he'll be ready to go by the opener with no restrictions. Now, before the injury, this gives credit to what Tucker Kraft mentioned there. He was having a breakout season on offense, finishing his second season with 32 catches, nearly 500 yards, and 6 touchdowns in just 8 games, tied for the team lead at the time. Now, he says the rehab process has only reinforced his mindset. He's not coming back to get back to normal, but to pick up right where he left off. You gotta love that attitude, that mindset there from Tucker Kraft. Hopefully, fingers crossed, he's ready for week 1, Packers and Vikings.

0: Hey, you came back to listen to day two? I really appreciate that. Thanks for hanging out. I'm Dylan. If you do listen every day, I mean that genuinely. I appreciate you because without you, I have no cool job. Toilet that drives itself beside your bed so you never have to get up and go to the bathroom. Well, you still have to get up in the middle of the night, but you don't have to walk all the way to the bathroom. Strangest thing your dog has eaten. Let's talk about that. And clubbing in the 90s. That was the best time to go clubbing. We're going to get to all of it.
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5: Showers, possibly a thunderstorm this afternoon. Temperatures in the upper 60s. South winds 10 to 15, gusting to 25. Tonight, showers and thunderstorms likely, 53. Tomorrow, partly sunny. Isolated afternoon showers and thunderstorms, 74. Tomorrow night, clear, 49. Friday, sunny. Isolated afternoon showers and thunderstorms, 76.
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Just the...

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Have we announced your name yet? 102.7 WKBH. Congratulations to Sharon, Matt, Steve. Steve, you won. Are you thinking, me? Me? 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I don't know, Steve. Did you sign up? 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Congratulations to everybody that won.

0: Metallica has changed the way their social media layouts look, and it's got people wondering, is there a big announcement? What is happening? Honestly, I looked all over the internet, and it doesn't seem like anybody's got a final answer exactly what is happening, but Metallica's Black Album turns 35 years old this summer. So are they working on a reissue or something? Maybe.
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So what's going on? Did you sleep through the night last night, or did you have to get up and go to the bathroom at least once? Thanks for hanging out. I'm Dylan. I got up and went just the once. A toilet that drives itself to your bedside? Yeah, this is something that you could purchase now. We're going to talk more about it.

0: I feel like most of us have been here. You are so comfortable in your own bed. You're sleeping really good, and then you wake up in the middle of the night. You have to go to the bathroom. Do you ever try to go back to sleep without getting up? Because that never works. Would you buy a $13,000 robot toilet to drive itself by your bedside? A company in Japan has unveiled this smart toilet. It cleans itself after you do your business. 13 grand for a robot toilet that just drives right to the side of your bed. Obviously, if you can get up and walk to the bathroom, we should probably be doing that. But this could be great. You know, somebody who broke a hip, a knee, something like that. It could be a big help.
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5: Showers, possibly a thunderstorm this afternoon. Temperatures in the upper 60s. South winds 10 to 15, gusting to 25. Tonight, showers and thunderstorms likely, 53. Tomorrow, partly sunny. Isolated afternoon showers and thunderstorms, 74. Tomorrow night, clear, 49. Friday, sunny. Isolated afternoon showers and thunderstorms, 76.
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The latest food trend, should you choose to try this, is blue hot dogs. People are taking regular old hot dogs and boiling them in blue Gatorade. One food blogger was doing a review on this, and he said the smell when you boil the hot dog in the blue Gatorade. Yeah, I can't even imagine, and I don't want to try it. His review of it was, it might be something fun to do for the kiddos, you know, to give them blue hot dogs.

0: 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Have you decided what you're going to do on Sunday yet? Well, you could head downtown La Crosse to the park, see some live music, enjoy some great food, all kinds of activities for the family. So more information about this, downtownlacrosse.com/Sunday-market.
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1: Come here, baby.

Kim Thayil of Soundgarden released his memoir last week. I've not read the book yet, but he's still doing a ton of interviews to promote this thing. So they asked him, hey, Kim, the big four grunge bands are, and he said, Alice in Chains, Nirvana, Pearl Jam, and kind of said Soundgarden, but kind of didn't. He talked about Green River and the Melvins. When was the last time you thought about the Melvins? Do you know who they are? It's been a long time since I thought about that band.

0: People are talking about this online. The strangest thing that your dog has eaten. My story ends with, oh, I'm so glad that's not poop. We'll talk more in a couple minutes. Thanks for listening. I'm Dylan.
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8: Tonight, expect showers and thunderstorms before midnight with a mostly cloudy sky. The low will be around 51, rising to 53 overnight. A gentle north wind at 6 miles per hour will accompany us. Tomorrow, we'll see a high near 73, with a slight chance of afternoon showers and thunderstorms. Winds will be from the northwest at 5 to 12 miles per hour, gusting up to 21 miles per hour. Tomorrow night, mostly clear with a low around 46. For Juneteenth, anticipate sunny skies with a high near 75 and possible afternoon showers. Saturday, mostly sunny with a high near 77.
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People online have made a list of the strangest things their dog has eaten. Somebody said over 2 pounds of sand in one sitting. Wow. The floor of a boat. Ooh, that's expensive. 2 full wasp's nests. I would worry about the dog, wouldn't you? Thanks for hanging out. I'm Dylan. So Eleanor, the Shepherd Husky mix, I was dog sitting, and this was a couple years ago. So I had this beagle puppy along with Eleanor, and they were, oh, it was a nightmare. I mean, they were hell on wheels together. So I wake up the one morning and I see these little brown pieces all over the living room. And, you know, I'm kind of tired. And I was, oh, is that? I'm like, oh, it's not poop.

0: Ginger from Gilligan's Island. Do I have your attention now? I appreciate you listening. I'm Dylan. Classic TV shows with one character still alive. So All in the Family, Sally Struthers, or a.k.a. Gloria Bunker, still alive. Sally is 78 years old. 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And Gomez Adams, or John Astin from the Adams family, he's 96.
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0: Faith No More, are you a fan of them? It's been over a decade since they have toured at all. And there's rumors everywhere online that next year, a Faith No More tour, 2027, I'd pay to see that. Fingers crossed. Hopefully it happens.
1: Looks like you appreciate a good squeegee.
2: Yeah, there's something so satisfying about it.
1: Excellent corner work. Ooh, looks like one bug didn't get the memo.
2: There he is.
1: Yep, I think you got it.
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1: Okay, we are going full gladiator.
2: Woo! Never felt so alive.
1: Squeegee on, King. Senex, here for what's ahead.
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7: Tonight, expect showers and thunderstorms before midnight with a mostly cloudy sky. The low will be around 51, rising to 53 overnight. A gentle north wind at 6 miles per hour will accompany us. Tomorrow, we'll see a high near 73, with a slight chance of afternoon showers and thunderstorms. Winds will be from the northwest at 5 to 12 miles per hour, gusting up to 21 miles per hour. Tomorrow night, mostly clear with a low around 46. For Juneteenth, anticipate sunny skies with a high near 75 and possible afternoon showers. Saturday, mostly sunny with a high near 77.
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Did you go clubbing in the 90s? I'm Dylan. So I graduated high school in the mid-90s. And yeah, I was clubbing in the late 90s. The 90s has been declared as the best decade for clubbing. We'll talk more about this.

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The passion they put into their music lives here.

0: 102.7 WKBH, La Crosse's 5th annual Juneteenth celebration going to take place on Saturday. And you're thinking, Dylan, Juneteenth is Friday. Saturday is the 20th. I know. But if they do it on Saturday, then more people can have a good time, right? Most of us have to work on Friday. So all the details about this, head to Facebook and search La Crosse WI Annual Juneteenth Celebration. That's how you can find the info on Facebook.
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A new poll from the Gen Z peeps and the millennials say that the 90s were the best time for clubbing. I'm Dylan. I graduated high school in the mid-90s. So, yeah, I was clubbing in the late 90s. In fact, it was so crazy. It was just like something out of a movie. I went to college in Phoenix, you know, and I grew up in that small town in northeast Nebraska, less than 1,000 people. So when I got to my first big club in Phoenix, I was like, wow, it's just like the movies. You know what I would say as somebody who clubbed in the 90s? I kind of wish I could have been at CBGB's back in the late 70s, you know, when the Ramones would argue with each other on stage. Ooh, and Blondie as well. There's some Talking Heads. I mean, you could go on and on about that place.

0: Think about the Austin Power movies for a second. Did you ever think that we would see Dr. Evil trying to sell us a cell phone? Yeah, Mike Myers has brought back Dr. Evil for a cell phone ad. He brought along with him Scott Evil, number two, and Frau. Mini-Me, not part of the commercial, because Vern Troyer passed away back in 2018.
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6: Tonight, expect showers and thunderstorms before midnight with a mostly cloudy sky. The low will be around 51, rising to 53 overnight. A gentle north wind at 6 miles per hour will accompany us. Tomorrow, we'll see a high near 73 with a slight chance of afternoon showers and thunderstorms. Winds will be from the northwest at 5 to 12 miles per hour, gusting up to 21 miles per hour. Tomorrow night, mostly clear with a low around 46. For Juneteenth, anticipate sunny skies with a high near 75 and possible afternoon showers. Saturday, mostly sunny with a high near 77.
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We talked about the Download Festival yesterday a little bit, just because the female-fronted Linkin Park, first band ever in 24 years, that's how long it's been going on, a female-fronted band headline the Download Festival. There's new information coming out about that big festival. I guess police are investigating a couple allegedly caught in an intimate act at the Download Festival on the Ferris wheel. Have you ever seen anything like that go down at a concert? I did just the one time. And we'll talk more about that in a moment.

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You knew these songs were hits the first time you heard them. 102.7 WKBH.

0: England had their big rock concert, their big music festival, Download Fest, and this took place last weekend. Police investigating couple allegedly caught in an intimate act at the Download Festival on the Ferris wheel.
1: Wow.
0: Adventurous is what I would say about that. You ever seen anything go down at a concert? Audioslave. This would have been their second show ever, and it was happening in Phoenix, and we were at the Celebrity Theater, which has a balcony. There was a couple up there. They stopped the show, and they hit them with the spotlight. I don't know what happened to them after that.
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Just a reminder, Father's Day coming up on Sunday. Did you get anything for Dad yet? Best TV dads of all time. Here's what people voted online. Al Bundy, Married with Children, number one. I like that. Andy Taylor from The Andy Griffith Show, number two. Bob Belcher from Bob's Burgers. You ever watch Bob's Burgers? I love that TV show. He, at the moment, is my favorite TV dad.

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8: Tonight, expect showers and thunderstorms before midnight with a mostly cloudy sky. The low will be around 51, rising to 53 overnight. A gentle north wind at 6 miles per hour will accompany us. Tomorrow, we'll see a high near 73 with a slight chance of afternoon showers and thunderstorms. Winds will be from the northwest at 5 to 12 miles per hour, gusting up to 21 miles per hour. Tomorrow night, mostly clear with a low around 46. For Juneteenth, anticipate sunny skies with a high near 75 and possible afternoon showers. Saturday, mostly sunny with a high near 77.
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